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2: Ladies and gentlemen, introducing the world heavyweight champion of beats.
3: I ain't looking to be Romeo and Juliet. I'm tired, drying up, no man make me wait. I'm looking at tonight for someone to prove to me. Ain't another fool lover, undone with ability.

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And when the floodgates burst, come inside and we'll keep you strong. 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
2: Square bills, flat beds, clothesline sunsets, sky blue, barn red. Wind chimes, front porch, good dogs, wood floors, work boots, open doors.

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0: I was supposed to go out there for like a semester of college, and I ended up never leaving. It's that energy on the dance floor that I think has, you know, helped house music completely thrive from there. There's definitely like the leftover hippie vibes from the 60s and 70s, I think. It's just a great place to go out. There's something going on every night of the week, and people there are fun. It's just, yeah, I love it.
1: San Francisco, where's your disco?

0: hell is going on here?
1: I first moved there in 1999. I was supposed to go out there for like a semester of college, and I ended up never leaving. It's that energy on the dance floor that I think has, you know, helped house music completely thrive from there. There's definitely like the leftover hippie vibes from the 60s and 70s, I think. It's just a great place to go out. There's something going on every night of the week, and people there are fun, and it's just, yeah, I love it.
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3: 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The term